world as we know it today is in a pretty terrible fix. And we're responsible. It's up to us to try and start making changes for the better, for the future, for the children. If we ever needed peace, brotherhood, and love, God knows we need it now, right now.

0: where economies consume without limit, teach us to change. 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Where war destroys homes, fields, and futures, make room for dialogue, mercy, and peace. Draw us together around one table. Teach us to share what we have, to forgive what divides us, and to care for those for this one world we have been given. 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
1: Barmherziger Gott, nimm unsere Bitten an und führe uns auf den Weg des Lebens und des Friedens. Amen. Beten und singen wir gemeinsam jenes Gebet, das uns unser Herr Jesus Christus gelehrt hat.

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Matilda, Matilda, Matilda, she take me money and

like country summer's evening. A weeping willow sang its lullaby and shared our secret. Now and then I find myself thinking of the days

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You get to meet all sorts in this line of work. Treachery and treason, there's always an excuse for it.

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A takeaway, a bottle of whiskey, and a new set of lies, blinds on the window.